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1: And this is our new guitar player, Pat.
0: He's a certified honorary punk rocker.
2: Thank you.
0: But he likes Queen better.

are no borders, there are no prime ministers, there are no presidents. There's only one nation,

Thank you. 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